0: Lifeline, I love your show. I listen to it every night because you got all the new songs and you got everything going on, and I like it, and it sounds awesome. I love you guys.
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3: 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He's accommodated us with our first old school mix, and it starts right now.

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Liveline with Mason is your all-access pass to the world around you. Channel 977 is KJJK AM, Fergus Falls, K249 EZ FM.